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0: Fisher and Tones and I together at last. I think that might be an indicator that
1: now is the time.
2: It's time. Wake me up when you
3: need a favor. Hey, what's up? This is Fisher.
4: Fisher and Tones and I's single Favor is out now. Fisher's Chaos Code.
0: We have enjoyed this so much and so have you. We are talking, of course, about a prize. A prize the likes of which we have never seen. A trip for two to Ibiza. That's good enough. But imagine the extras that someone is about to receive.
2: Well, five nights of accommodation, that is elite.
0: Yeah.
2: We're talking Spain. Ibiza is in Spain, so you'll be in absolute beautiful accommodation.
0: Yeah. And now let's get on to the money can't buy elements.
2: VIP ticket, Swanee, to the closing party at the number one club in the world, Universe.
0: Have you been there?
2: I haven't.
0: Oh, you must.
2: I only did two nights in Ibiza when I last went. It was the only time I have been.
0: I only remember 10 minutes.
2: Correct. exclusive on-stage seating and a meet and greet to join the Fisher crew.
0: This is unbelievable. Oh. We have got 8 lucky people in the draw so far. In no particular order, I know they are all standing by with their phones in their hands. Rebecca, Daniel, Nick, Nikki, Camilla, Alicia, Sienna, I'm talking to you.
2: Now, Swanee, we picked out a name of one of our Fisher hats because we've got the white Fisher hat on right now.
0: I can't get it on over my head and the headphones, so I'm just going to have to go nude for this. All right, this is the moment. We are going to call back one person only. And when they answer, there is no chaos code. There is nothing. There is just the best news ever.
2: I've hit dial.
5: Hello, Nick speaking.
0: Oh, hi, Nick. It's Chrissy from the Chrissy Swan Show. I'm so sorry. I'm sure you're really excited, but it's not the call you wanted.
5: Oh, that's okay.
0: Because you really wanted to, like, you know, win this trip to Ibiza, go see Fisher.
5: I did.
0: Yeah, yeah.
5: All good. Thank you very much for the call.
0: No, that's all right. You actually have one, Nick.
2: Yes.
5: Oh, my God. No. No. You can't do that to me. You
0: yes, we did.
2: You go on, Ibiza, Nick.
5: No.
2: Yeah.
5: It's true. I'm about to cry.
0: Yes.
5: Oh, my God.
0: A chick jump.
5: There's no way.
0: You did so great. Can you tell us, Nick? Are you a big fan?
5: Oh, I've been following this guy since, like, the day I started DJing about 5 years ago. I mean, he's been my idol. So thank you so much to you guys. I can't believe that. I've got tears coming out of my eyes. I don't normally cry.
2: Nick, you got to give us your best Fisher impersonation, all right?
5: Hello!
2: Oh, wow, that laugh is good. Now, Nick, being a DJ, you would have heaps of mates that are into Fisher and into that scene. Who are you going to take? How do you pick?
5: Oh, I can't, that's the thing. I've got about 5 people after me at the moment. Like, you know, I didn't even think my mates would find out, but they heard the thing on air on Tuesday or whatever it was. I last spoke to you guys. Got my boss, he wants this at me. He's like, I'm going to let my wife know. everyone's sisters, it's just crazy. I can't believe I've won it.
0: Oh, congratulations, Nick. You're going to have the time of your life.
5: Shaking.
0: Make sure you keep us posted. It's such a great prize.
5: Oh, thank you so much, guys. I really appreciate it.
2: Start flicking that wrist, brother.
5: Oh, it's already flicking.
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4: 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Brisbane traffic.
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7: There's a power outage through Brendale, Strathpine, Warner that may be messing with traffic signals. Debris to watch for at Eagle Farm, Southern Crossway, southbound in the left lane from Cullen Avenue East. And burst water main repairs are continuing. Limerick Street's blocked between Amherst Street and Alderwood Street at Acacia Ridge with traffic control on scene, ongoing across the day. Traffic is heavy for the Western Freeway. Southbound is very slow from Toowong to Fig Tree Pocket. And Ipswich Motorway congestion's pretty bad both directions at Oxley Road, Blunder Road. Curious about uni? Explore the University of Southern Queensland, Springfield and Ipswich campuses at Open Day on Saturday, 8 August. Register online today. Down to a chilly 9 tonight. Expected top tomorrow is 24 and sunny on Nova 106.9.
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And this is my fresh hit. 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